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0: 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It's another 10 in a row.
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1: This is R.L. Garriga's Outdoorsman Tip of the Day.
2: When it comes to protecting what matters most, confidence isn't optional, it's essential. That's why Central Oregon goes to Hammer Down Firearms, located on 3rd Street in Bend.
3: With nearly 2 million acres burned in Oregon here due to the lightning strikes that we had a couple of weeks ago, there has been some displacement of animals, many of those moving into unfamiliar territory or human-urban interfaces, i.e. the cities. While some species flee active flames, research shows heavy smoke alone does not always trigger immediate evacuation, leaving many animals exposed to the toxic air. Large mammals like deer and bear move to unburned ground, small rodents drop into underground burrows, and arboreal animals climb into high canopies. So you're probably seeing a lot more deer in the cities in the morning and at dusk, so just be aware that they are on the move due to the displacement by the fires.
1: The R.L. Garriga's Outdoorsman Tip of the Day on KSJJ 1029.
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1: 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R.L. Garrigues in the newsroom.
3: With most of the big fires here in Central Oregon seeing 80%+ containment, that also includes the Hidden Forest Fire that is 12 miles southeast of Bend. Fire Information Officer Ludi Bond.
7: Yesterday, they were really heavy into the mop-up, getting the wet stuff on the hot stuff. You know, we used a drone yesterday. We're using a drone again today. Get out there and identify really what parts of the fire are holding on to heat so that our firefighters can concentrate their efforts. And everything's staying within the lines. The lines are holding. It's looking really good. And we've got great heat on that fire. We're up to 80% this morning.
3: Lutey Bond. There are two smaller fires that have taken place south of Bend, one near Crescent. That Crescent Butte fire has been downsized to 111 acres. Also a fire up by Irish and Taylor Lakes, and that is in the Three Sisters Wilderness area, and that remains at 17 acres. Highway 26 between Prineville and Mitchell remains closed, that due to the wildfire in that area. And taking a look at the smoke indexes in Central Oregon, air quality goes anywhere from good to very unhealthy, and that in the Prineville area. I'm R.L. Garrigues.
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0: Ready?
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0: All right, check out this good news story. A chance meeting on a subway led to a special friendship and an unforgettable trip to Puerto Rico. Molly Sellen met 81-year-old Maria Alvarez on a train, and the two soon began sharing weekly dinners and homemade Puerto Rican food. And when Maria shared that her fear of flying kept her from Puerto Rico for more than 50 years, Molly offered to travel with her.
1: I'll jump on the flight with you. That's cool.
0: That's pretty cool. So with the help from several travel companies, they visited Puerto Rico. Wow. They took salsa lessons, and they reunited with some of Maria's family. And now Maria says that Molly is like a daughter to her.
1: I'm glad you said lessons. I thought they were taking salsa to Puerto Ricans, but no, just taking lessons.
0: Not cool. Sauce, yeah. And chips and salsa.
1: Yeah, that's different.
0: That's good. That's a good news story.
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1: I'm Earl Dibbles Jr. I'm a country boy. I'm an honest boy, too, and crime don't pay. I got a story to prove it. So a creative porch pirate was caught on a doorbell camera in California disguised as a literal bag of trash as he shuffled up to a house to steal a package. The video shows an unidentified subject just lumbering up to their old garage in an old bag by himself. Then, in total cartoon style, the video shows a pair of feet creeping up underneath his old costume, and the suspect reaches down and snatches the package through the garbage bag before creeping away inside the bag. I'm gonna say that's dumb, but that just might be a smart way of not getting caught.
0: Thanks for staying up with us here on After Midnight with Granger Smith.
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0: talking about history. And he's even got the diploma to prove it. It's time for This Day in History on After Midnight with Granger Smith.
1: On this day, August the 11th, 1929, New York Yankees slugger Babe Ruth became the first MLB player to hit 500 home runs. 1934, the first federal prisoners landed on Alcatraz. 1952, Hank Williams Sr. was fired from the Grand Ole Opry for habitual drunkenness. 1973, hip-hop was born at a birthday party in the Bronx. Also in 1973, the movie American Graffiti opened in theaters. 1988, Al-Qaeda was formed. 2014, Robin Williams passed away. Some famous birthdays include actor Chris Hemsworth, podcast great Joe Rogan, reality star Savannah Chrisley, actress Viola Davis, and WWE legend Hulk Hogan. Those are just a few things that went down on this day in history.
0: Thanks for staying up all night here on After Midnight with Granger Smith.
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3: 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And it's just great. 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Their songs made you cry, laugh, but that's who I would like.
1: Hello, darling. Nice to see you. And nobody quite did that like Conway. Good call. 866-607-8383.
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0: All right, check out this good news story. A chance meeting on a subway led to a special friendship and an unforgettable trip to Puerto Rico. Molly Sellin met 81-year-old Maria Alvarez on a train, and the two soon began sharing weekly dinners and homemade Puerto Rican food. And when Maria shared that her fear of flying kept her from Puerto Rico for more than 50 years, Molly offered to travel with her.
1: I'll jump on the flight with you. That's cool.
0: That's pretty cool. So with the help from several travel companies, they visited Puerto Rico. They took salsa lessons and they reunited with some of Maria's family. And now Maria says that Molly is like a daughter to her.
1: I'm glad you said lessons. I thought they were taking salsa to Puerto Ricans, but no, just taking lessons.
0: Not cool. Sauce and chips and salsa.
1: Yeah, that's different.
0: That's good. That's a good news story.
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11: 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I got it.

0: news from Nashville's Music Row. It's Ann Hudson.
1: So Jason Aldean was asked recently what he wishes he could get rid of in country music. I don't totally disagree with his response. He said, social media, across the board, get rid of it. He said he recognizes that when social media is used in a positive way, that there is an advantage to it and it's good. But the problem is people are so into their phones and so into social media that they're oblivious to what's going on in the outside world. He said it just drives him crazy. Well, Gavin Adcock fans won't let this tiff between Gavin Adcock and Zach Bryan die. In fact, they gave him a custom-made vest with a special message for Bryan on the back. It said, Zach Bryan isn't worth the scum on the bottom of my boot. But to add insult to injury, they spelled Zach's name on the back of the vest. You can check it out at AfterMidnight.com.
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1: Today's Country, KSJJ 1029. That's Sam Hunt. Good morning to you, David Miller, jumping into the air chair for the next couple of hours to spend a little bit of this Tuesday, the 11th day of August with you. I can't believe that we're already creeping up on the end of summer, but we got lots of concerts and lots of stuff going on throughout the month of August. We'll worry about the fall and all that stuff when we get a little closer to Labor Day. Deal? Okay, cool. So today I've got some stuff to give away. We've got some tickets to see George Burge at the AccuAir Heating and Cooling Summer Kicking Concert Series. We also have some Air Show of the Cascades tickets to give away. And it seems like there's something else. Oh yeah, Pro Caliber Bulls up at O'Neill Arena. The finals are coming up and we're going to have spots on our KSJJ guest list, to be exact. So, that lots of reasons to stay put for that. If you're here to win, if you're here for information, I got that too. News and weather coming up and also local information throughout the show. So thank you for being here. Let's get back into the music. This is Ella Langley and Riley Green. They're going to throw a tune at us and then we'll have our rodeo report here on KSJJ.

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2: 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This is professional radio announcer Steve Kenyon with today's 8 Seconds Update. On today's program, you'll hear from the PBR's world champion, John Krimber. He's got a brand new set of hardware to show off. And we'll tell you about the Farm City Pro Rodeo in Hermiston, Oregon. 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A couple of well-known bareback riders are returning to competition. Today's program is being sponsored by Preferred, number one in ranch and rodeo.
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2: Today's program is coming to you from Hermiston, Oregon, and the Farm City Pro Rodeo, which kicks off tomorrow night. A couple of well-known bareback riders are returning to action in Hermiston. Wacy Shala, the reigning reserve world champion, has entered in both the bull riding and the bareback riding. He's number 13 right now in the PRCA's bareback riding standings. Shala has not competed since the beginning of June when he broke his leg at the Music City Rodeo in Nashville. Dean Thompson will be competing for the first time in more than 4 months. In Hermiston, he was diagnosed in the spring with an aggressive form of cancer. He has beaten that aggressive form of cancer. He was able to ring the bell at his hospital on July the 16th. This will be Thompson's first opportunity to compete in Hermiston. Bull rider John Krimber, 20 years old from Decatur, Texas, the PBR's world champion for 2026. This week, he got the buckle to prove it.
4: I slept with this thing last night. I'm not even joking.
2: Krimber won more than $1.3 million in the PBR. He says he slept with that buckle. Today's program sponsored by Preferred. I'm Steve Kinney.
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1: 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Happening now, Thistle and Nest is getting $650,000 from the city of Bend to help make home ownership more available. The money will support the nonprofit's Woodhaven Estates development in Southeast Bend. The funding will help lower home prices for qualifying buyers earning 80% or less of the area median income. Homeowners could receive up to $50,000 in assistance. In other news, early Sunday morning, a sleeping woman was saved from a smoke-filled apartment in Northwest Bend. A report given to KTVZ by Patrol Services Incorporated says a private patrol officer heard a smoke alarm at the Aubrey Pines Apartments on Northwest Regency Street. After seeing smoke coming from a window, the officer called 911, pulled the building's fire alarm, and helped evacuate neighbors. The report says a Bend police officer forced open the apartment door and found the woman asleep while wearing wired headphones. No further details have been confirmed. Plus, bird lovers can explore the wetlands in Prineville this Saturday. The city of Prineville is hosting a guided bird walk starting at 7:45 a.m. The walk is open to birders of all experience levels, from beginners to seasoned bird watchers. It's a chance to discover the variety of birds that call the wetlands home. For more information on these stories, head to KTVZ.com or visit the KTVZ mobile app.
2: From the Localer Weather Center, I'm Jillian Fortner. Today will be another warm day across central Oregon with highs in the upper 80s. Overnight lows dip into the 40s and 50s, and we'll see slightly cooler weather arriving midweek with highs in the low to mid 80s. Skies will remain mostly sunny and conditions will stay dry over the next couple of days, but it is possible we could see a stray shower or thunderstorm closer to the weekend. From the Localer Weather Center, I'm Jillian Fortner.
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0: Today's Country KSJJ 1029 with Bailey Zimmerman. 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
1: Good morning, it's 6 a.m. time for a look at news and weather, brought to you by the Oregon Lottery, supporting Oregon State Parks since 1998. At least 132 people died and 570 were injured as a result of a magnitude 7.4 earthquake that struck in western Colombia, according to the Colombian Association of Capital Cities. Emergency responders were racing to dig people out of the rubble. Among the collapsed structures were the pediatric and national sections of a hospital in Cali, and government had declared a national disaster and deployed soldiers to the area. It is a really bad disaster going on there, and our thoughts are with all those folks. Now for a look at our local news and weather, we head into the KTVZ newsroom.
2: 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Happening now, Thistle and Nest is getting $650,000 from the city of Bend to help make home ownership more available. The money will support the nonprofit's Woodhaven Estates development in Southeast Bend. The funding will help lower home prices for qualifying buyers earning 80% or less of the area median income. Homeowners could receive up to $50,000 in assistance. In other news, early Sunday morning, a sleeping woman was saved from a smoke-filled apartment in Northwest Bend. A report given to KTVZ by Patrol Services Incorporated says a private patrol officer heard a smoke alarm at the Aubrey Pines Apartments on Northwest Regency Street. After seeing smoke coming from a window, the officer called 911, pulled the building's fire alarm, and helped evacuate neighbors. The report says a Bend police officer forced open the apartment door and found the woman asleep while wearing wired headphones. No further details have been confirmed. Plus, bird lovers can explore the wetlands in Prineville this Saturday. The city of Prineville is hosting a guided bird walk starting at 7:45 a.m. The walk is open to birders of all experience levels, from beginners to seasoned bird watchers. It's a chance to discover the variety of birds that call the wetlands home. For more information on these stories, head to KTVZ.com or visit the KTVZ mobile app.
3: From the Localer Weather Center, I'm Jillian Fortner. Today will be another warm day across central Oregon with highs in the upper 80s. Overnight lows dip into the 40s and 50s, and we'll see slightly cooler weather arriving midweek with highs in the low to mid 80s. Skies will remain mostly sunny and conditions will stay dry over the next couple of days, but it is possible we could see a stray shower or thunderstorm closer to the weekend. From the Localer Weather Center, I'm Jillian Fortner.
1: 53 degrees in Madras, 42 degrees in Lapine, and 50 degrees here in Bend.
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1: And we say hey to our friends at Central Oregon Ranch Supply, where it's Dog and Cat Tuesday. 15% off all dog and cat food supplies out there. Taking care of all the livestock on your property, including our furry little pets that sleep next to us. Oh, yours don't? Oh, maybe I'm weird. Another road construction project is getting underway on Highway 97 between Redmond and Terrebonne. Yay! I know, road construction is a pain, but we gotta have it. One northbound lane will be closed near the junction of the O'Neill Highway as crews begin installing safety improvements. Keyword there, improvements. I heard you roll your eyes. We got the country music for you, Megan Maroney, on the other side of the break.
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1: The Deschutes Historical Museum is moving their chili feed from wintertime to, early fall, I would say. September 25th, Friday, September 25th is when the 45th annual chili feed and raffle will happen. In the past, it's happened a little closer to the holidays, but they are feeling like they get crowded over at the museum. It's hard to get in on the chili feed days because it's such a popular event. So by moving it to September 25th from 11 to 7 p.m., they can have more people because they can put stuff out on the lawn of the museum. It's $15 for a meal that includes meat or vegetarian chili, cornbread, pie, and ice cream. 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

0: time for a look at news and weather brought to you by Team Hyundai and Team Kia of Bend. They're teaming up for Team-a-palooza. This is a big celebration they're doing over there where you can save a lot of money on a new car and have fun doing it. They have water slides. They have all kinds of fun activities. You can dunk your salesperson after you buy your car. And just, it's really a party over there. And they're doing it not only are they throwing a party, but they're doing it for 2 weeks straight. Can you believe it? And they'll be out there this weekend. In fact, our own Brian will be there on, what day is that? That's going to be Saturday, I believe. Yeah. Saturday at 10 to noon. Brian will be broadcasting live from Team Hyundai on, right here on KSJJ. Right now, here's a look at news and weather from our friends over at the KTVZ Newsroom.
1: 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Happening now, Thistle and Nest is getting $650,000 from the City of Bend to help make home ownership more available. The money will support the nonprofit's Woodhaven Estates development in Southeast Bend. The funding will help lower home prices for qualifying buyers earning 80% or less of the area median income. Homeowners could receive up to $50,000 in assistance. In other news, early Sunday morning, a sleeping woman was saved from a smoke-filled apartment in Northwest Bend. A report given to KTVZ by Patrol Services Incorporated says a private patrol officer heard a smoke alarm at the Aubrey Pines Apartments on Northwest Regency Street. After seeing smoke coming from a window, the officer called 911, pulled the building's fire alarm, and helped evacuate neighbors. The report says a Bend police officer forced open the apartment door and found the woman asleep while wearing wired headphones. No further details have been confirmed. Plus, bird lovers can explore the wetlands in Prineville this Saturday. The City of Prineville is hosting a guided bird walk starting at 7:45 a.m. The walk is open to birders of all experience levels, from beginners to seasoned bird watchers. It's a chance to discover the variety of birds that call the wetlands home. For more information on these stories, head to KTVZ.com or visit the KTVZ mobile app.
2: From the Local Alert Weather Center, I'm Jillian Fortner. Today will be another warm day across central Oregon with highs in the upper 80s. Overnight lows dip into the 40s and 50s, and we'll see slightly cooler weather arriving midweek with highs in the low to mid 80s. Skies will remain mostly sunny and conditions will stay dry over the next couple of days, but it is possible we could see a stray shower or thunderstorm closer to the weekend. From the Local Alert Weather Center, I'm Jillian Fortner.
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1: A few years ago, General Duffy's kicked off the AccuAir Heating and Cooling Summer Kicking Concert Series, and it's been a success ever since. And they've got about half of their shows left, I believe, to do. Lone Star's coming up this Sunday. Nico Moon on Saturday, August 29th, and George Burge Saturday, September 5th. We'll wrap up the whole concert series for this summer. You can find out more details at generalduffys.com. It's all brought to you by Central Oregon Daily, and we would like to give you a chance to score some tickets. How about that? 541-330-0103. Caller number 9 is going to go see George Burge on the Bolden Rogan's Early Childhood Academy stage on September 5th. Caller number 9 at 541-330-0103. I'll set you up with a pair of tickets to see George Burge at the AccuAir Heating and Cooling Summer Kicking Concert Series at General Duffy's. 541-330-0103.
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0: the winner is...
1: Good morning, KSJJ. Who's this?
2: This is Kim.
1: Kim, how are you?
2: I'm awesome. How are you?
1: I'm doing really good, Kim. We're going to send you to see George Burge on the 5th of September at General Duffy's. You get two tickets.
2: Thank you.
1: You're very welcome. How are you this Tuesday morning? You headed to work?
2: Yeah.
1: What do you do for a living?
2: Well, I do a couple things. During the summertime, I work at Tumalo Country Store.
1: Oh,
2: I work at the high school in Redmond normally.
1: During school year? Excellent. Well,
2: yeah.
1: We appreciate your service in both places, and I hope you enjoy the George Burge concert at General Duffy's.
2: I will. Thank you.
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1: 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Well, country powerhouses Ella Langley and Morgan Wallen topped the country chart once again this week with I Can't Love You Anymore. This is Ella's fifth number one and Morgan's 22nd, following Don't We, which him and Ella replaced recently after just he had 2 weeks at the pinnacle there with Don't We. It's only the third time in the 36-year history of the chart that an artist has been number one in consecutive weeks with different songs. Tim McGraw first accomplished this feat in 2022 with The Cowboy and Me when it replaced Joe DiMassina's Bringin' on the Rain, which featured him on vocals. And wouldn't you know it, the second time it happened, it was Morgan Wallen himself was the culprit in 2024 Cowgirls with Ernest succeeded Post Malone's I Had Some Help. And Miranda Lambert's taking her country disco album Crisco to the dance floor for the world's largest honky-tonk. Yep, it's going to be at Billy Bob's, and she's doing a one-off show there. The single show will take place Tuesday, October 6th at Billy Bob's, Texas in Fort Worth, just days after Crisco's October 2nd release. Still time to get tickets and make travel plans.
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2: Partner, I've always dreamed of running with the bulls in Spain. The adrenaline, the danger, the glory.
3: And the hospital bills? The broken bones? The 12-hour flight? Hard pass, amigo.
2: Well, what if I told you we can do the running of the bulls without ever leaving Central Oregon?
3: What in the tarnation are you talking about?
2: The Coyote, Ben's newest country bar, is bringing the action home with Ben's only mechanical bull. Saddle up, hold on tight, and prove you've got what it takes. No passport required.
3: Now that's my kind of stampede. And when I get tossed on my keister, I'll just two-step over to the dance floor.
2: Exactly. Kick up some dust with line dancing, chow down on some downright delicious grub, and wash it all down with handcrafted cocktails from their master mixologists.
4: Forget Pamplona. The running of the bulls is happening right here at the Coyote and Bend. The grand opening of Ben's hippest country bar is right downtown. Don't miss their full lineup of live music. 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
1: 7 a.m. time for a look at news and weather brought to you by SP Auto and Transmission World. When it comes to transmissions, they've got your back and your wheels, located on Carmen Loop in Bend. Of a story that I followed for the last several days, hoping for a better outcome than what happened. Jackie the bald eagle, who became an internet sensation and a symbol of the species recovery in California, passed away Monday after being treated for an illness at a veterinary facility, her caretakers announced. For more than a decade, nature lovers watched via online video as Jackie and her partner Shadow tended to their nest each year atop trees in Big Bear Lake in the San Bernardino Mountains east of Los Angeles. Now Shadow must continue on without Jackie, and that's a sad thing. Now for our local news and weather, we head into the KTVZ newsroom.
2: 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Happening now, Thistle and Nest is getting $650,000 from the city of Bend to help make home ownership more available. The money will support the nonprofit's Woodhaven Estates development in Southeast Bend. The funding will help lower home prices for qualifying buyers earning 80% or less of the area median income. Homeowners could receive up to $50,000 in assistance. In other news, early Sunday morning, a sleeping woman was saved from a smoke-filled apartment in Northwest Bend. A report given to KTVZ by Patrol Services Incorporated says a private patrol officer heard a smoke alarm at the Aubrey Pines Apartments on Northwest Regency Street. After seeing smoke coming from a window, the officer called 911, pulled the building's fire alarm, and helped evacuate neighbors. The report says a Bend police officer forced open the apartment door and found the woman asleep while wearing wired headphones. No further details have been confirmed. Plus, bird lovers can explore the wetlands in Prineville this Saturday. The city of Prineville is hosting a guided bird walk starting at 7:45 a.m. The walk is open to birders of all experience levels, from beginners to seasoned bird watchers. It's a chance to discover the variety of birds that call the wetlands home. For more information on these stories, head to KTVZ.com or visit the KTVZ mobile app.
3: From the Localer Weather Center, I'm Jillian Fortner. Today will be another warm day across Central Oregon with highs in the upper 80s. Overnight lows dip into the 40s and 50s, and we'll see slightly cooler weather arriving midweek with highs in the low to mid 80s. Skies will remain mostly sunny and conditions will stay dry over the next couple of days, but it is possible we could see a stray shower or thunderstorm closer to the weekend. From the Localer Weather Center, I'm Jillian Fortner.
1: 54 degrees in Redmond, 48 degrees in Prineville, and 53 degrees here in Bend.
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1: So anytime a business closes, especially if they're in a large building or a building that was built for that business, and then they bail, we wonder, what's going to go into that building? And Cracker Barrel has been one of those buildings. Now, I have a history with the Cracker Barrel building here in town because I was on the crew that basically set up that store and opened it. And I worked there for about, I don't know, 2 months when it was open. And then once they were up and running and then fully staffed, my time with them ended and I went off and did other things. But it was a really interesting process to see how something that corporate, and don't doubt at all that Cracker Barrel is corporate to the T. But now they're gone, and people have been wondering what's going to go into that building. Well, our KSJJ hardworking fans are going to enjoy this because we know you need Carhartt to do some of the jobs you do out there. And we're going to get our own Carhartt store. It's going to be in a portion of that building, and it's going to open on November 12th. The Michigan-based workwear retailer will occupy Suite 110. They've turned that Cracker Barrel building into three different retail spaces, one with a drive-thru, so there's going to be some sort of drive-thru related business in there at some point. The property's been vacant since Cracker Barrel closed in 2023. The initial renovation took place, and there was going to be, they mentioned like three other things that were possibly going to go in there. I think at one point they thought about putting a surf-thru car wash in there, but then Costco opened their car wash, and I think that that turned those plans into what it's going to be now. So it'll be interesting to see what the other two businesses are that end up in that building. But right now we know we're at least getting a Carhartt store in November.
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0: Yes, small town shout out time brought to you by Jefferson County Event Complex. The Madras Munchies and Movie Series kicks off on August 13th with The Sandlot and the Jefferson County Little League Wiffle Ball Home Run Derby. This event serves as a scholarship fundraiser helping underprivileged youth join the Little League. So something to support. That's on August 13th. And then there are other movies on August 20th and August 27th, including Back to the Future and a couple Top Gun movies. You can find out all the details at their website, Jefferson County Event Complex. So today's small town shout out comes right out of our news report. The private patrol officer who helped evacuate residents and rescue a woman from a smoke-filled northwest Bend apartment early Sunday morning. The patrol services officer heard a smoke alarm while patrolling Aubrey Pine's apartments and determined that the alarm was coming from Building B after a downstairs resident reported smelling smoke. They called 911 and helped get people out of the building, and then that officer and a police officer from the Bend Police Department forced their way into the apartment where they weren't getting any answer, but they knew the smoke was generating from, and they found a person in bed with their headphones on. They weren't aware of what was going on. And they were able to get everybody out safely. So a big thumbs up to the patrol services officer. They did not give the name of that person. And then the Bend police officer who also jumped in there, and they took care of it together. That's what we look for. That's what we hope for in our communities. And good job on doing a good job. So if you have a small town shout out you would like to have us talk about on the air, email the details to david@bendradiogroup.com.
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0: nonprofit's Woodhaven Estates development in Southeast Bend. The funding will help lower home prices for qualifying buyers earning 80% or less of the area median income. Homeowners could receive up to $50,000 in assistance. In other news, early Sunday morning, a sleeping woman was saved from a smoke-filled apartment in Northwest Bend. A report given to KTVZ by Patrol Services Incorporated says a private patrol officer heard a smoke alarm at the Aubrey Pines Apartments on Northwest Regency Street. After seeing smoke coming from a window, the officer called 911, pulled the building's fire alarm, and helped evacuate neighbors. The report says a Bend police officer forced open the apartment door and found the woman asleep while wearing wired headphones. No further details have been confirmed. Plus, bird lovers can explore the wetlands in Prineville this Saturday. The city of Prineville is hosting a guided bird walk starting at 7:45 a.m. The walk is open to birders of all experience levels, from beginners to seasoned bird watchers. It's a chance to discover the variety of birds that call the wetlands home. For more information on these stories, head to KTVZ.com or visit the KTVZ mobile app.
1: From the Local Alert Weather Center, I'm Jillian Fortner. Today will be another warm day across central Oregon with highs in the upper 80s. Overnight lows dip into the 40s and 50s, and we'll see slightly cooler weather arriving midweek with highs in the low to mid 80s. Skies will remain mostly sunny and conditions will stay dry over the next couple of days, but it is possible we could see a stray shower or thunderstorm closer to the weekend. From the Local Alert Weather Center, I'm Jillian Fortner.
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1: 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The Air Show of the Cascades is sponsored by Brightwood Corporation, the Bean Foundation, and AB1 Budweiser. And right now, if you're caller number 9 at 541-330-0103, I'm going to set you up with a pair of tickets to go to the Saturday performance, I guess is what you would call it. The Saturday all-day-long fun festival time you will have is what I'll call it. That's a catchphrase, isn't it? 541-330-0103. We're going to make somebody happy and send them to the air show.
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2: Ladies and gentlemen, buckle up for another, yeah, that's a pepper thing. 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

0: country. And the winner is...
1: Good morning, KSJJ. Who's this?
2: Sergio.
1: Sergio, how are you, friend? I haven't heard from you in a while.
2: I know, dude. I mean, I'm always trying to call and win. So,
1: Well, guess what? You did it. You're caller number 9. I'm going to send you to the air show.
2: Awesome. Thank you so much.
1: All right, Sergio. Enjoy that, and thanks again for listening.
2: Well, I work for Chevy, so the radio's always on. I'm in the background, you know?
1: Excellent. We love that. That means you guys are part of our hard-working fan workforce out there, and we appreciate it.
2: Yeah.
1: Two tickets for Saturday night, or Saturday. It's all day long. And should be a lot of fun for you. Have you gone to the air show before, Sergio?
2: No, I never been, but my wife, she's a big fan of that.
1: Oh, well, you're going to have a good time. It is an excellent event every year. 26 years this year.
2: Nice.
1: Yeah, all right, Sergio, what's your favorite country radio station sending you to the air show?
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1: So yesterday's small town shout out, we talked about the Little League team, Ben North Little League, and that they had lost one game and were in jeopardy of coming home if they didn't win yesterday. I told y'all to cross your fingers, give them good spirits, and guess what? It worked. They won 11-3 over Abbott O'Rabbit Little League from Alaska. Those kids came all the way from Alaska to get beat by Ben. And now they're going to play again tomorrow, August 12th, against either Idaho or Washington. That will be decided in today's game. And that'll be aired on ESPN+. All these games have been. If they win the game against either Idaho or Washington tomorrow, then Ben North will play in the championship on Thursday, August 13th at 6 p.m. And the winner of the Northwest Regional goes to the Little League World Series soon after. So keep your fingers crossed in those good spirits for Ben North Little League. They pulled it out yesterday. Good job, guys. And hopefully they'll win tomorrow and get to go to those finals and then ultimately the World Series. We got you back.
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1: It's almost 8 o'clock, time for a look at news and weather brought to you by Highline Homes. On your lot, on time, and built right. President Trump signed an executive order calling for spacing out childhood vaccines against medical groups' guidance. The order advocates separating the measles, mumps, and rubella vaccine into three different single-disease shots and administering all childhood immunizations at separate appointments whenever possible. Public health experts have raised concerns that spacing out shots, as Trump suggests, can lead to an increased risk that children become infected with a vaccine-preventable disease before returning for that visit. Now, for our local news and weather, we head into the KTVZ newsroom.
2: 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Happening now, Thistle and Nest is getting $650,000 from the city of Bend to help make home ownership more available. The money will support the nonprofit's Woodhaven Estates development in Southeast Bend. The funding will help lower home prices for qualifying buyers earning 80% or less of the area median income. Homeowners could receive up to $50,000 in assistance. In other news, early Sunday morning, a sleeping woman was saved from a smoke-filled apartment in Northwest Bend. A report given to KTVZ by Patrol Services Incorporated says a private patrol officer heard a smoke alarm at the Aubrey Pines Apartments on Northwest Regency Street. After seeing smoke coming from a window, the officer called 911, pulled the building's fire alarm, and helped evacuate neighbors. The report says a Bend police officer forced open the apartment door and found the woman asleep while wearing wired headphones. No further details have been confirmed. Plus, bird lovers can explore the wetlands in Prineville this Saturday. The city of Prineville is hosting a guided bird walk starting at 7:45 a.m. The walk is open to birders of all experience levels, from beginners to seasoned bird watchers. It's a chance to discover the variety of birds that call the wetlands home. For more information on these stories, head to KTVZ.com or visit the KTVZ mobile app.
3: From the Local Alert Weather Center, I'm Jillian Fortner. Today will be another warm day across central Oregon with highs in the upper 80s. Overnight lows dip into the 40s and 50s, and we'll see slightly cooler weather arriving midweek with highs in the low to mid 80s. Skies will remain mostly sunny and conditions will stay dry over the next couple of days, but it is possible we could see a stray shower or thunderstorm closer to the weekend. From the Local Alert Weather Center, I'm Jillian Fortner.
1: 63 degrees in Madras, 60 degrees in Redmond, and 56 degrees here in Bend. We've got your R.L. Garrigues Outdoorsman Tip of the Day coming up.
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3: Well, it's underway, David, the fall bear season, which now goes through December 31st.
2: That's a long season. It kicks off on August 1st and runs through December. Is that because they're so hard to find?
3: I mean, and just more opportunity for people to get out. You know, you have you got antelope season, you got deer season, you got elk season.
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3: You have a lot of things going on, and so it gives people an opportunity to get their tag and go out and look for a buyer.
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3: Yeah, easy enough to do.
2: Easy enough to do. So if you've ever wanted to hunt bear, now's the time to do it.
1: The R.L. 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
2: Neon has released the first trailer for the upcoming film Paper Tiger, starring Adam Driver, Scarlett Johansson, and Miles Teller. Two brothers become entangled in a scheme that turns out to be too good to be true as they try to navigate their way through the dangerous world of the Russian mafia. Family bonds begin to fray with life-altering consequences. The trailer looks pretty good. I think I'll be in line for that movie. We now know what to expect from Amy Poehler's new comedy series. Peacock has announced that Dig will premiere on the streaming service on November 23rd. The show reunites Amy Poehler with her Parks and Recreation creator, Mike Schur. They co-created that together. Hugh Laurie stars alongside Poehler in the comedy about archaeologists. Dig follows a team of dedicated archaeologists, and they discover a rare artifact, which sends them on the adventure of a lifetime. And that is going to be on the streaming service again on November 23rd.
0: Cascade Country Mornings with KSJJ 1029.
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1: From the KTVZ newsroom, I'm Adrielle Hacera. Happening now, Thistle and Nest is getting $650,000 from the city of Bend to help make home ownership more available. The money will support the nonprofit's Woodhaven Estates development in Southeast Bend. The funding will help lower home prices for qualifying buyers earning 80% or less of the area median income. Homeowners could receive up to $50,000 in assistance. In other news, early Sunday morning, a sleeping woman was saved from a smoke-filled apartment in Northwest Bend. A report given to KTVZ by Patrol Services Incorporated says a private patrol officer heard a smoke alarm at the Aubrey Pines Apartments on Northwest Regency Street. After seeing smoke coming from a window, the officer called 911, pulled the building's fire alarm, and helped evacuate neighbors. The report says a Bend police officer forced open the apartment door and found the woman asleep while wearing wired headphones. No further details have been confirmed. Plus, bird lovers can explore the wetlands in Prineville this Saturday. The city of Prineville is hosting a guided bird walk starting at 7:45 a.m. The walk is open to birders of all experience levels, from beginners to seasoned bird watchers. It's a chance to discover the variety of birds that call the wetlands home. For more information on these stories, head to KTVZ.com or visit the KTVZ mobile app.
2: From the Local Alert Weather Center, I'm Jillian Fortner. Today will be another warm day across central Oregon with highs in the upper 80s. Overnight lows dip into the 40s and 50s, and we'll see slightly cooler weather arriving midweek with highs in the low to mid 80s. Skies will remain mostly sunny and conditions will stay dry over the next couple of days, but it is possible we could see a stray shower or thunderstorm closer to the weekend. From the Local Alert Weather Center, I'm Jillian Fortner.
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1: 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We want to thank our road tour sponsors: Coors Banquet and Columbia Distributing, Thompson Pump and Irrigation, Simplicity by Hayden Holmes. And right now I'd like to set somebody up with a pair of passes to go check out the finals August 22nd at O'Neill Arena. Be caller number 9 at 541-330-0103. I'll put you on the KSJJ guest list, and we'll get you and a guest in to see the Pro Caliber Bull Riding Series finals on August 22nd at O'Neill Arena. 541-330-0103. Caller number 9 is going to win.
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1: 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Who's this?
2: This is Brenda.
1: Brenda, you are caller number 9. You're going to go to the Pro Caliber Motorsports Bull Riding Finals.
2: Oh, yay. Thank you so much.
1: 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If you love rodeo sports like I do, that's going to be a good one. It's the finals.
2: Oh, my goodness. How lucky am I?
1: Very lucky, Brenda. 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
1: Joining me this morning, Eric King, the city manager for Bend. So, recent city council meeting, what did you guys cover? Anything interesting?
2: Some notable items. We provided some funding for affordable housing, more on the home ownership side. I think sometimes folks think of affordable housing and they think
1: rental. Yeah.
2: But no, these are two projects that were funded off of Bear Creek, right in front of the transit center.
1: Oh, yeah.
2: Habitat for Humanity is building homes there.
1: Okay.
2: It's a land lease model, so to keep the prices down to about $350,000, that this funding helps people actually earn equity in their homes, right?
1: Right.
2: So that project, and then Thistle and Nest, it's Woodhaven Estates, which is off of Pettigrew.
1: Right.
2: Those projects were funded. We also provided a property tax exemption to Lonza. Lonza is a bioscience firm. They formerly were Bend Research.
1: Okay, yeah.
2: They're expanding. They're going to be adding 80 jobs, jobs that will be over $100,000 in pay.
1: Mm-hmm.
2: This is a state program that Bend takes advantage of in order to incentivize more job creation, more higher paying jobs. There's an exchange for property tax exemptions for new equipment that's being purchased to help facilitate that employment growth. So bioscience is one of our target sectors here in Bend. We're seeing a lot of growth. So we want to definitely support those industries. So really, really great unanimous decision from council to support that.
1: Excellent. And not too far down the road, we'll see a change of seasons and school starting up and things like that. Anything on that front that you guys are discussing, or are we kind of in a good shape as we head into the next school year and fall?
2: You know, as we do everything in kind of two-year cycles. So we have an election season coming up this November. So we'll have at least one new counselor. We had one that's not running again, so we'll have one new person, maybe more, and we'll go through a process to orient them, get them up to speed, and then in January they take office. And we go through a lot of planning for budgets. We do two-year budgets that'll start the next two-year budget cycle is 27 through 29,
1: right.
2: Goals and things like that. So there's a lot of work happening really as early as this fall, this November, to start getting things in alignment for that next two-year cycle. I think some of the other bigger items that are on our plate over the next couple of months, we'll be talking about, as these are economic uncertain times, we have a developer roundtable to talk through how do we support more jobs in this community.
1: Right.
2: I know there's been a big focus on housing. We want to make sure we've got employment land ready for folks that want to relocate to Bend, particularly those traded sector, higher paying jobs. So you'll see a lot more conversation about that over the next month or so. And then, our normal kind of big items, we're doing a lot of construction right now. So we just approved last night the Reed Market Bridge.
1: Oh, nice.
2: So the design contract for that project.
1: So I can go to the next step.
2: Go to the next step. Construction will start in 2027. I know it's scary. It's going to be a big, long,
1: it is going to be a big one, and a lot of people are talking about it.
2: But it is really needed.
1: It is.
2: So
1: Bend High School, they're in the midst of the big construction, and they're only going to get partially there before they have to, invite students back. Is the city involved in that early on, and now you guys are kind of out of it because the construction's underway, or is it a constant?
2: No, it's a constant. Yeah,
1: relationship.
2: We met with the school team, years ago to help plan for that because they had to go through some planning to reorient the school.
1: It's quite a process.
2: It's a different location, and then once that's under construction, we are almost there every day inspecting. So as things are getting built, that's what our building inspectors here do to make sure it's compliant with city code. So they submit plans to say, here's what we're going to build. We have to check to make sure it's compliant with state code. So there's all sort of a review process on paper. And then actually in the field, there's inspectors.
1: And so that'll make sure that paper gets to ground.
2: Yeah. We just want to be an extra set of eyes and ears to make sure, we have kids in that building that
1: it's a vital part of our community.
2: Code, that we are, from a structural perspective, electrical, those systems are working. And, that's the public benefit that we provide to make sure our buildings are safe. So
1: So
2: it's an ongoing effort. I think my daughter went there. She lived through that chaos. She doesn't get to enjoy the new school as it's opening this first phase. What they just built, will have kids in it this fall. And then there'll be another 2-year process to build the other half of the school, including the gym and auditorium.
1: We recently had the, project manager in for an interview, and it was very informative on what they've gotten done so far and what they're going to have to be doing kind of alongside the students and throughout the school year.
2: Super complex project.
1: Yeah. It is, especially when you're inviting students into what is basically a construction site.
2: Yeah.
1: And you've got to keep those things separate and safe and all of that stuff and not interrupt the learning as much as possible. So
2: exactly.
1: That's a big project. Well, Eric, we thank you so much for your time, and we'll talk to you again in September.
2: Thank you.
0: Got a conversation for our community? 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

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And let's keep the music rolling. That's the sweetest part of any day. 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
1: Today's Country, KSJJ 1029, John Party with Boots Off. 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George will be performing on the Bolden Rogan's Early Childhood Academy stage on September 5th, and you can get tickets at generalduffys.com. And like I said, we'll be giving a few away, some tomorrow and throughout the rest of this week. Now here's Dierks Bentley as we continue the country music on KSJJ.

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0: Today's Country, KSJJ 1029, Luke Combs and Be By You. That's going to wrap up things for me. Thanks so much for hanging out. Brian's on his way in with more great country music for you. And I'll be back tomorrow for the Wednesday edition. And we will have more George Burge tickets going out the door. We will have more Cascade Air Show tickets going out the door. We will have a Pro Caliber Bowl event tickets going out the door for the finals and that. So lots of cool stuff right there. And I'm going to go spend the rest of my day doing some music. And you go spend your day doing what you do. And let's meet back here tomorrow, all right? Have a great Tuesday.
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1: Hey, gang, join me for the Wednesday edition. I'm going to speak with Keech Rainwater, the drummer for the band Lone Star. They're, of course, playing at the AccuWare Heating and Cooling Summer Kickin' Concert Series this Sunday, and we'll be setting somebody up with some free tickets to that show as well. 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
3: Ladies and gentlemen, welcome to, yeah, That's a Pepper Thing, where we decide if the way people enjoy Dr. Pepper is truly a pepper thing. Starting up big, we've got Cynthia, who gathers her whole family to count down from 23 before she opens a can. It's about anticipation, people. Yeah, that's a pepper thing. Over now to Max, who's taking his Dr. Pepper on a lovely walk around the block before drinking it. He calls it bonding time. Whatever you say, Max, we say, yeah, that's definitely a pepper thing. And what is this? Tanya is fluffing her couch cushions with a leaf blower. Oh, she likes optimal softness when she takes that first ice-cold sip. Extraordinary form. And we're going to call it, yeah, that's a pepper thing. Now Denise is performing her famous decoy can maneuver, placing three fake sodas in front of the fridge so no one steals her Dr. Pepper. Sneaky? Sure. Pepper thing? Definitely. So why do they all do it? For that one-of-a-kind, delicious, unique blend of 23 flavors. It's a pepper thing.
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1: 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I'm going to speak with Keech Rainwater, the drummer for the band Lone Star. 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
1: 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I'm going to speak with Keach Rainwater, the drummer for the band Lone Star. 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

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Yeah, baby. Thank you, Central Oregon. 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
1: 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I'm going to speak with Keach Rainwater, the drummer for the band Lone Star. 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
1: Ladies and gentlemen, welcome to, yeah, That's a Pepper Thing, where we decide if the way people enjoy Dr. Pepper is truly a pepper thing. Starting up big, we've got Cynthia, who gathers her whole family to count down from 23 before she opens a can. It's about anticipation, people. Yeah, that's a pepper thing. Over now to Max, who's taking his Dr. Pepper on a lovely walk around the block before drinking it. He calls it bonding time. Whatever you say, Max, we say, yeah, that's definitely a pepper thing. And what is this? Tanya is fluffing her couch cushions with a leaf blower. Oh, she likes optimal softness when she takes that first ice-cold sip. Extraordinary form. And we're going to call it, yeah, that's a pepper thing. Now Denise is performing her famous decoy can maneuver, placing three fake sodas in front of the fridge so no one steals her Dr. Pepper. Sneaky? Sure. Pepper thing? Definitely. So why do they all do it? For that one-of-a-kind, delicious, unique blend of 23 flavors. It's a pepper thing.
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6: Forget Pamplona. 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

0: riding into a Central Oregon town near you. It all takes place O'Neill Arena, August 22nd, the finale to the Pro Caliber Bull Riding Series. 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
1: 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I'm going to speak with Keach Rainwater, the drummer for the band Lone Star. 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